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6: Clearing before morning, fog patches overnight, below 5 degrees, sunny and 23 tomorrow. A slight chance of showers overnight Friday, the low 14. A bigger chance of rain on Saturday, the high 22.
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3: Clearing before morning, fog patches overnight, below 5 degrees. Sunny and 23 tomorrow. A slight chance of showers overnight Friday, the low 14. A bigger chance of rain on Saturday, the high 22.
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6: Clearing before morning, fog patches overnight, below 5 degrees, sunny and 23 tomorrow, a slight chance of showers overnight Friday, the low 14, a bigger chance of rain on Saturday, the high 22.
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3: Clearing before morning, fog patches overnight, below 5 degrees, sunny and 23 tomorrow, a slight chance of showers overnight Friday, the low 14, a bigger chance of rain on Saturday, the high 22.
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7: Clearing before morning, fog patches overnight, below 5 degrees, sunny and 23 tomorrow, a slight chance of showers overnight Friday, the low 14, a bigger chance of rain on Saturday, the high 22.
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3: Clearing before morning, fog patches overnight, below 5 degrees, sunny and 23 tomorrow. A slight chance of showers overnight Friday, the low 14. A bigger chance of rain on Saturday, the high 22.
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4: Clearing before morning, fog patches overnight, below 5 degrees, sunny and 23 tomorrow, a slight chance of showers overnight Friday, the low 14, a bigger chance of rain on Saturday, the high 22.
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5: Clearing before morning, fog patches overnight, below 5 degrees, sunny and 23 tomorrow, a slight chance of showers overnight Friday, the low 14, a bigger chance of rain on Saturday, the high 22.
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day, Potts Farm was a place to go. 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

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Sounds like a good time. Timmins.

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I'm giving up on love, love's giving up on me. 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
1: Good morning. I'm Richard Coffin. The highest award for community service granted by the Rotary Club will be presented tonight to three Timmins people and one organization during a dinner at the Dante Club. Rotary Club of Timmins Porcupine President Samantha Genier says Colleen Landers, Ann McDonald, Wayne Bozer, and the Schumacher Lions Club will be named Paul Harris Fellows.
2: All of them have gone above and beyond for many years, giving back to the community, whether it's through sports or healthcare, education. They've all exceeded expectations of what a volunteer does.
1: Paul Harris founded Rotary International in 1905. Regulated visiting hours are coming back to the hospitals and long-term care facilities in Matheson, Iroquois Falls, and Cochrane for at least a six-month trial period. They replaced wide-open visiting hours. Mixed Group of Health Services CEO Paul Chatelain says during COVID, the institutions began 24-hour visiting.
3: We consulted with our staff. They had some complaints. We'd be getting visitors all hours of the night. And I think, going back to our original visiting hours is just probably in the best interest for and safety for our patients and our staff.
1: Beginning October 1st, visitors will only be allowed between 8 in the morning and 10 at night. Prime Minister Mark Carney says Canada's always ready to strike a fair deal with the United States. When asked by reporters in Calgary, he reiterated they believe there's a mutually beneficial trade deal for Canada and the U.S., and he and his team are ready. Carney also says the two countries can compartmentalize and discuss other issues. He says he remains in regular contact with U.S. President Donald Trump and has spoken with him a couple of times in the last few days related to issues around Ukraine and Iran as part of their responsibility to work together. Ottawa says Prime Minister Mark Carney and Ukrainian President Volodymyr Zelensky are forging a new chapter in the Canada-Ukraine partnership. In Calgary, the leaders signed a 100-year partnership declaration to work together in areas of defense, security, trade, and reconstruction. A series of new initiatives were also announced to bolster Canada's sovereign drone capabilities, expand co-production with Ukraine, and establish long-term cooperation on defense and security. It includes accelerating Canada's own drone production capabilities, a new partnership between two companies, one in each country, to develop and produce drones and drone-related technologies, and a government-to-government partnership to jointly produce uncrewed systems, counter-drone technologies, and priority munitions. In Country 93.1 Sports, the puck drops on the NOJHL regular season for the Timmins Rock tonight. They're visiting arch rivals, the Iroquois Falls Storm, beginning at 7:30. For these stories and more, go to MyTimmonsNow.com.
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4: Mix of sun and cloud to kickstart your weekend today. You're looking at a high of 23, and you're only going to see a few clouds overnight as it drops down to 15. Tomorrow, however, the clouds are going to be rolling back in, showers kicking off in the afternoon, and a risk of a thunderstorm looking at a high of 21. While Sunday's also calling for a chance of showers and a cool high of 15. Monday, looking at some sunshine to get your work week started. While right now in Timmins, it's clear and only 2 degrees.

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1: Jason McCoy, I Feel a Sin, coming on Country 93.1, and a good morning to you. I hope you're feeling good and, well, you're ready to get out there and face another day. But hey, the nice news is, well, it's going to be somewhat decent today, right? We're going to see some decent high temperatures in the 20s again. Now, if I were to convince you of that right now, while it's 2 degrees out there, it might be a harder one to convince you of, but I assure you, yeah, it's going to be a bit warmer today, and I hope you're doing great so far.
2: I'm frightened, and I don't know what to do. I'm confused, and I want to go home.
3: No, we are just getting started.
1: If I can be truthful, the reason I talked so much earlier is I couldn't find the right button. I have, I know this probably isn't something you care about, but I always add different sound effects to my buttons, right? And over time, I come up with different ideas and bits, and then you throw in a thing like
4: abomination before mine eyes.
1: Right? Anyway, I now have, 5x5? So, like, yeah, I got like, oh my goodness. But I got 30. Yeah, no, 5x6. I got 30 different buttons right now in front of me. And now my curse is I don't want to get rid of any of my sound effects or buttons or any of the ones I put in there, but now I can't find the ones I want to use when I want to use them. Yeah, so I get to stall you with awkward small talk while I'm like, oh, shoot, where is it? Oh, they really got to make these buttons bigger. Anywho, all that to say, it's going to be a bit rainy this weekend, so get out there and squeeze out all those fun summer activities today, especially once it warms up out there. But even with it being a bit of a rainy weekend, we're looking at just a chance of showers, so that usually means, right, like it's going to rain for like a couple of minutes here and there. So no reason to let that affect your plans, especially when it's all about heading out to that fall fair this weekend, going down at the Mountjoy Arena, because, yeah, kids are going to have a great time there, you know, playing games or rides. I feel like kids are one or the other. They either love playing the games at the fair or they just want to go on the rides. Am I right to assume that?
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Zach Top in South of Sanity, Country 93.1. Well, you know, being insane's not so bad. We're talking about features in modern cars you could live without. Coming up right after Old Dominion, we're going to get into your comments.

0: Dominion. 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Country 93.1. Why am I talking like this? Your guess is as good as mine. Anyway, how about we take a moment here, sit down together and dive into some of your comments when it comes to modern vehicles. Modern vehicles, yet technology going inside them today. It's the stuff of science fiction, it feels like. Don't you agree? You got screens and lights and turbo modes and launch modes and super modes and eco modes. You can tell the car who's sitting where, and it'll automatically adjust the seats to fit that person just the way they like it. But not all new features can bring someone joy. No, sometimes those new features just make the little angry demons appear inside your brain. And I think about my stepfather, right? He's a very old school guy, right? He will never own a cell phone. He will never, you know, if... The most technology he has is we got him a laptop and we taught him how to watch fishing videos on YouTube. That's like as far as technology goes for him, right? He's the kind of guy where if he could go back to crank windows, as he would say, yeah, you know, powered windows, that's just another thing to break. I prefer crank windows any day, right? They're not going to break on you. And then you don't have to go and fix them. So you can only imagine, right, when he got his new truck, the amount of things and features and everything in there, right? He's also the kind of guy who's like, yeah, they put in the wrong oil pan in the factory. So he goes and he buys the right one and then replaces it himself. Because even as far as he's concerned, the factories don't make the vehicles right anymore, which, I don't know, he's really smart with cars. So it's hard to like be like, oh, Ron, you know, but... Yeah, he knows what he's talking about. The guy's worked on vehicles his entire life. So there's always a few features in there that, he could totally be fine. In fact, he would be probably happier if they didn't appear in his vehicle. And it looks like Denise is on a similar page. She says, remove all the power stuff, bring back the spare tire and the radio. Well, luckily, the radios are still in the cars. But I know my mom, right? She hates that her vehicle doesn't have a CD player in it. And for whatever reason, the most recent one I got, I got a used 2020. That's my most recent vehicle. Came with a CD player in it. Oh, my mom's jealous. She's like, you got to trade cars with me right now. And honestly, Mom, I would. All right. I love you to pieces and I owe you so much. So, yeah, honestly, I will trade cars with you in a second. You can have my quabble bobble whenever you want it.
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1: Good morning, I'm Richard Coffin. The highest award for community service granted by the Rotary Club will be presented tonight to three Timmins people and one organization during a dinner at the Dante Club. Rotary Club of Timmins Porcupine President Samantha Genier says Colleen Landers, Ann McDonald, Wayne Bozer, and the Schumacher Lions Club will be named Paul Harris Fellows.
2: All of them have gone above and beyond for many years, giving back to the community, whether it's through sports or healthcare, education. They've all exceeded expectations of what a volunteer does.
1: Paul Harris founded Rotary International in 1905. Regulated visiting hours are coming back to the hospitals and long-term care facilities in Matheson, Iroquois Falls, and Cochrane for at least a six-month trial period. They replaced wide-open visiting hours. Mixed Group of Health Services CEO Paul Chatelaine says during COVID, the institutions began 24-hour visiting.
3: We consulted with our staff. They had some complaints. We'd be getting visitors all hours of the night. And I think, going back to our original visiting hours is just probably in the best interest for the safety for our patients and our staff.
1: Beginning October 1st, visitors will only be allowed between 8 in the morning and 10 at night. Prime Minister Mark Carney says Canada's always ready to strike a fair deal with the United States. When asked by reporters in Calgary, he reiterated they believe there's a mutually beneficial trade deal for Canada and the U.S., and he and his team are ready. Carney also says the two countries can compartmentalize and discuss other issues. He says he remains in regular contact with U.S. President Donald Trump and has spoken with him a couple of times in the last few days related to issues around Ukraine and Iran as part of their responsibility to work together. Ottawa says Prime Minister Mark Carney and Ukrainian President Vladimir Zelensky are forging a new chapter in the Canada-Ukraine partnership. In Calgary, the leaders signed a 100-year partnership declaration to work together in areas of defense, security, trade, and reconstruction. A series of new initiatives were also announced to bolster Canada's sovereign drone capabilities, expand co-production with Ukraine, and establish long-term cooperation on defense and security. It includes accelerating Canada's own drone production capabilities, a new partnership between two companies, one in each country, to develop and produce drones and drone-related technologies, and a government-to-government partnership to jointly produce uncrewed systems, counter-drone technologies, and priority munitions. In Country 93.1 Sports, the puck drops on the NOJHL regular season for the Timmins Rock tonight. They're visiting arch-rivals the Iroquois Falls Storm beginning at 7:30. For these stories and more, go to MyTimmonsNow.com.
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4: Yeah, you're looking at a mix of sun and cloud to kick off the weekend today. High at 23, and you'll have a few clouds to deal with overnight as it drops down to 15. Tomorrow, however, the clouds will be rolling back in. Showers to kick off in the afternoon and a risk of a thunderstorm, looking at a high of 21 for tomorrow. Well, Sunday is also calling for a chance of showers. It's going to be quite cool, too, just a high of 15. And taking a quick look at Monday, you're seeing some sunshine to get that work week started. Well, right now in Timmins, it's clear in 2 degrees.
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Sawyer Brown, and thank God for you, Country 93.1. And yeah, a lot of artists nominated for this year's CCMAs who are probably going to be very thankful, especially when they get called up to stage to accept those awards. And well, let's take a look at who's nominated, who's got what, right after Tim Hicks, It's Going Somewhere.

0: Jim Hicks and Going Somewhere, Country 93.1. And many artists have made it to where they're looking to be. Elle getting awards during the CCMAs, which are going down on September 19th. That's going to be live out of Saskatoon. And yeah, Josh Ross and Cameron Whitcomb right now, 7 nominations a piece. That includes Entertainer of the Year, Male Artist of the Year, and Fans Choice. Well, James Barker Band, Thelma and James, Tennille Towns are right behind them, 5 nominations a piece. Owen Wrigling sitting at 4. And on top of that, oh, it's going to be a pretty wild performance night during the CCMAs. I mean, Dean Brody and the Reklaws. Now, not sure if they're going to perform together because they got that song they worked on together, Hometown Heroes. We play that right now here on the station. So I think it'd be really cool if they came out together and performed Hometown Heroes. But you also got James Barker Band, Owen Wrigling performing, Tennille Arts, Tennille Towns, both of the Tennilles. That's it's going to be quite a night. Hunter Brothers, Kelsey Kulik, Jess Moskaluk, Thelma and James, Nate Holler, High Valley, Strumbellas. Yeah, that is going to be quite the show September 19th. And, well, if you're here listening to this station, chances are you are already a fan of country music here in Canada. So, yeah, you're going to catch all your favorites because basically every single one of these artists are artists we play right here on Country 93.1.
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0: Sam Hunt and Country House, Country 93.1. It's funny how when the word country is in the name of the title, plus, you know, that's our brand, Country 93.1. I have to admit, it makes my brain short circuit for a second. Just,
1: It's misunderstood.
0: That's right. Anywho, let's talk about moose season. Ah, yes, the moose. We'll never see one. It's just never going to happen. Every time a moose encounter happens, I usually miss it by minutes, seconds. It don't matter. I'll never see a moose in my life. But luckily for you, that's not the case, because moose season is coming up here. That's all right. Bow season kicking off first, and then you're going to have gun season. Make sure you know when those are kicking off. But yeah, the checklist starts.

0: It's always a little bit sooner than when the season opens up, right? You got to make sure you know where all your stuff is, especially since you put it all away last year. And yes, you don't want to go the day of and be like, oh, darn it. Now, where did I put my after hunt Crocs? Yeah, you know, I like the way they feel on my feet. After a long day of being in the bush hunting moose. Yeah, nothing better than coming back to a camp and slipping on a nice pair of comfy Crocs. You know, if Crocs just didn't look so funny, they would probably be like the best footwear because undeniably they are quite comfortable. But yeah, no, you're going to need to know, you got the knives sharpened. Hey, you got your orange reflective vest ready to go. Your boots, are they still waterproof? You need to put any, shoe glue in there anywhere? Yeah, get to it. You know, you got to make sure the truck's good. The ATV is ready to go. Probably a good idea. Head out to camp at least before the season kicks off. You know, make sure everything's in order there. Yeah. Make sure you got your hunting license lined up. Extra gear, extra socks. Definitely. You're going to want whatever you pack. All right. You put in double the amount of socks, right? That's like a rule of thumb, unless I'm mistaken. And then, of course, you can't go anywhere without a ton of coffee. And for the love of Pete. And I know now that they have a squeeze tube instant coffee, but oh my, does it look very unappealing. If you're going to go instant, then please, just stick to the old-fashioned crystallized version, all right?
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1: Good morning, I'm Richard Coffin. The highest award for community service granted by the Rotary Club will be presented tonight to three Timmins people and one organization during a dinner at the Dante Club. Rotary Club of Timmins Porcupine President Samantha Genier says Colleen Landers, Ann McDonald, Wayne Bozer, and the Schumacher Lions Club will be named Paul Harris Fellows.
2: All of them have gone above and beyond for many years, giving back to the community, whether it's through sports or healthcare, education. They've all exceeded expectations of what a volunteer does.
1: Paul Harris founded Rotary International in 1905. Regulated visiting hours are coming back to the hospitals and long-term care facilities in Matheson, Iroquois Falls, and Cochrane for at least a six-month trial period. They replaced wide-open visiting hours. Mixed Group of Health Services CEO Paul Chatelaine says during COVID, the institutions began 24-hour visiting.
3: We consulted with our staff. They had some complaints. We'd be getting visitors all hours of the night. And I think, going back to our original visiting hours is just probably in the best interest for and safety for our patients and our staff.
1: Beginning October 1st, visitors will only be allowed between 8 in the morning and 10 at night. Prime Minister Mark Carney says Canada's always ready to strike a fair deal with the United States. When asked by reporters in Calgary, he reiterated they believe there's a mutually beneficial trade deal for Canada and the U.S., and he and his team are ready. Carney also says the two countries can compartmentalize and discuss other issues. He says he remains in regular contact with U.S. President Donald Trump and has spoken with him a couple of times in the last few days related to issues around Ukraine and Iran as part of their responsibility to work together. Ottawa says Prime Minister Mark Carney and Ukrainian President Volodymyr Zelensky are forging a new chapter in the Canada-Ukraine partnership. In Calgary, the leaders signed a 100-year partnership declaration to work together in areas of defense, security, trade, and reconstruction. A series of new initiatives were also announced to bolster Canada's sovereign drone capabilities, expand co-production with Ukraine, and establish long-term cooperation on defense and security. It includes accelerating Canada's own drone production capabilities, a new partnership between two companies, one in each country, to develop and produce drones and drone-related technologies, and a government-to-government partnership to jointly produce uncrewed systems, counter-drone technologies, and priority munitions. In Country 93.1 Sports, the puck drops on the NOJHL regular season for the Timmins Rock tonight. They're visiting arch-rivals the Iroquois Falls Storm beginning at 7:30. 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
5: Mix of sun and cloud to kick off your weekend today. High of 23. And you'll see a few clouds overnight as it drops down to 15. Well, tomorrow, however, the clouds are going to be rolling in. Showers to kick off in the afternoon. And you're going to see a risk of a thunderstorm tomorrow afternoon. High of 21. Sunday, calling for a chance of showers. And it's going to be quite cool. Just a high of 15. And taking a look at Monday, we're seeing some sunshine to get that work week started. Well, right now in Timmins, mist in 3 degrees.
0: We've come to the conclusion there's never too much country.

0: Ashley McBride, One Night Standards, Country 93.1, and sports fans, get yourself ready to go. Lace up those skates because the game starts tonight.
1: The team, go team, go sports.
0: That's right. Yeah. Oh, geez. Timmins Rock, yes, heading into their regular season. Their first matchup tonight going off against Iroquois Falls. They're taking on the Storm tonight. That puck drop going down at 7:30. And, yeah, it's going to be a bit of a wait for us here in Timmins before we see our humble Timmins Rock return to the MAC for their game number 5 because, yeah, their first 4 games are kicking off on the road, so they got a bit of a trip ahead of them for the next couple of games. Till then, yes, we will see them hosting the Sioux Thunderbirds here for their first game on home turf. So, yeah, a few games to wait, but, yes, the NOJHL season kicking off, and, yeah, it's just their first game. But they had the exhibition games over the weekend, and they did come out on top on both their exhibition games against Kirkland. So, yeah, very confident that the Timmins Rock are going to be hitting the ice with a ton of energy and, of course, you know, a lot of folks here, a lot of anticipation for this season. You know, last season, they kicked a lot of butt, right? They got all the way up there to the finals, and it's interesting, too, to hear that Sudbury, who did take the finals last year, has, from what I understand, dropped out of the NOJHL. They're looking to move up into the next league. So that's very, very interesting, right? It kind of one of those things where it's like, yes, now that we have the title, we are retiring. we're gonna take the belt with us. I know in hockey they don't do belts, but thinking like wrestling, right? Like someone gets the title and they're like, all right, I'm done. I'm going to take this with me. All the other teams are like, no, we wanted to defeat you. Anywho, Timmins Rock, get out there. Have a lot of fun tonight. And to Iroquois Falls, right? I got room in my heart for them too, right? They sent us a nice little statue and everything. Hey, both teams, a lot of amazing athletes, great players all around. You know, Northern Ontario, let's have the back of all these players. But, you know, a little biased because living here in Timmins. Go get them, Timmins Rock.
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Do the fairs here in Timmins do like the deep fried butter thing? Because I've been to a fair before where there was a lineup and it wasn't a pleasant thing to watch. I'll tell you more after Lindsay L.

0: Lindsay Ellen, good on you. Country 93.1. I know you're asking yourself, was that actually part of the song, or was that him? It's so hard to tell. Oh, this guy doing our morning show here in Timmins. Ah, he's such a talented individual. You know, every time he talks, all I can think about is,
1: oh my God, oh my God, oh my God, oh my God.
0: I know none of that's true. Anyway, yes, it's going to be a lot of fun to get up to this weekend, right? The Mountjoy Arena is going to be hosting their fall fair throughout the weekend. And, you know, that's going to be a great opportunity to get out there. Kids love it, right? I feel like, you know, you got one of two types of kids, right? You either got the kid that's like, I want to be on every ride. I have that need for speed. I have a desire to feel my hair blowing through the wind on this uncontrollable machine as it fires me and other people through this course of upside down loopy loops. And then you got the other side where it's just, I just want to throw a dart at a balloon and win a stuffed animal. That's what I want. Still, to this day, I haven't been on a real roller coaster. I don't know, just super afraid of them. Anywho, it's going to be a lot of fun for the kids, you know, whether they're into the rides or into playing the games or getting a prize or just eating some cotton candy while you go and win them a stuffed animal. Yeah, lots of fun. The petting zoo is going to be out there, too. That's a huge one for the kids. You know, they love to see the animals and pet the goats, right? Who doesn't want to pet a goat? Oh, they're so cute. Anyway, yeah, I remember... I don't think this is a thing because I've never seen it anywhere else. I've never been to a fair outside of this one fair I went to, a little town called Renfrew. And I'm sorry to get sidetracked with this, but I got to tell the story because they had a deep fried butter stand. And I've never seen this at any other fair. But what they would do is they would take a whole stick of butter and they would dunk it in batter and then they would deep fry it. And then they would hand it to you and you would eat it. You would eat an entire stick of butter. And if there's a part of you right now that's kind of thinking to yourself like that,
2: an abomination before mine eyes.
0: You're not alone. It did not look good, right? Like, yeah, butter, you know, put a bit on bread. Ah, it's great. You know, throw a bit of butter in with your pasta. Use it to, cook up some delicious, tasty things in a pan. Yeah, butter's got a lot of great applications, but to eat the whole stick after it's been deep fried. And here's the crazy part about it, too. That place had a lineup, and you had to sit there and watch. You had to watch everybody taking these sticks of butter, right, and putting like half of it into their mouth and just going, hum, hum, hum. And I can't imagine it being a pleasant thing. And if there's something I never want to watch somebody eat again, I will tell you now, it's watching humans eat entire sticks of butter. I have no interest in seeing that again.
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1: Good morning. I'm Richard Coffin. The highest award for community service granted by the Rotary Club will be presented tonight to three Timmins people and one organization during a dinner at the Dante Club. Rotary Club of Timmins Porcupine President Samantha Genier says Colleen Landers, Ann McDonald, Wayne Bozer, and the Schumacher Lions Club will be named Paul Harris Fellows.
2: All of them have gone above and beyond for many years, giving back to the community, whether it's through sports or healthcare, education. They've all exceeded expectations of what a volunteer does.
1: Paul Harris founded Rotary International in 1905. Regulated visiting hours are coming back to the hospitals and long-term care facilities in Matheson, Iroquois Falls, and Cochrane for at least a six-month trial period. They replaced wide-open visiting hours. Mixed Group of Health Services CEO Paul Chatelain says during COVID, the institutions began 24-hour visiting.
3: We consulted with our staff. They had some complaints. We'd be getting visitors all hours of the night. And I think, going back to our original visiting hours is just probably in the best interest for and safety for our patients and our staff.
1: Beginning October 1st, visitors will only be allowed between 8 in the morning and 10 at night. Prime Minister Mark Carney says Canada's always ready to strike a fair deal with the United States. When asked by reporters in Calgary, he reiterated they believe there's a mutually beneficial trade deal for Canada and the U.S., and he and his team are ready. Carney also says the two countries can compartmentalize and discuss other issues. He says he remains in regular contact with U.S. President Donald Trump and has spoken with him a couple of times in the last few days related to issues around Ukraine and Iran as part of their responsibility to work together. Ottawa says Prime Minister Mark Carney and Ukrainian President Volodymyr Zelensky are forging a new chapter in the Canada-Ukraine partnership. In Calgary, the leaders signed a 100-year partnership declaration to work together in areas of defense, security, trade, and reconstruction. A series of new initiatives were also announced to bolster Canada's sovereign drone capabilities, expand co-production with Ukraine, and establish long-term cooperation on defense and security. It includes accelerating Canada's own drone production capabilities, a new partnership between two companies, one in each country, to develop and produce drones and drone-related technologies, and a government-to-government partnership to jointly produce uncrewed systems, counter-drone technologies, and priority munitions. In Country 93.1 Sports, the puck drops on the NOJHL regular season for the Timmins Rock tonight. They're visiting arch-rivals the Iroquois Falls Storm beginning at 7:30. For these stories and more, go to MyTimmonsNow.com.
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5: Mix of sun and cloud to kick off your weekend today, looking at a high of 23. And over during tonight, it's going to be mostly clear, dropping down to 15. Tomorrow, clouds rolling back in with some showers kicking off in the afternoon, looking at a risk of a thunderstorm as well, high of 21. Sunday is also calling for a chance of showers and a cool high of 15. And a quick look at Monday, showing some sunshine to kick off that work week. Well, right now in Timmins, it's misty and 3 degrees.
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Jody Messina heads Carolina, tails California, Country 93.1. And you know, it doesn't matter where you're going. If your windows are frozen closed, that's a problem. And this has to do with what we're talking about next. Don't you worry. It'll make sense after Tennille Towns.

0: Sunshine's Free, Tennille Towns, Country 93.1. And yeah, sometimes modern vehicles with all their bells and whistles they come with, well, sometimes it leaves you pining for a simpler time when your vehicles didn't have to have so many things, or you didn't have to have a degree in computer engineering just to figure out how to adjust the seats. Which, have you come across a vehicle yet where you have to adjust your seats through the touchscreen? I will tell you now, stop. Just give me the little hand pump beside the seat that I can reach down. You know, you smush your hand down between your door and your seat. You find the thing. Before you find it, you usually touch a greasy part of the seat, like the metal where there's grease. You're like, ugh. You gotta wipe that on the upholstery, like, ugh, yeah, get off of me here. Then you pump it. Get yourself comfortable. Oh, one of the recent vehicles I was in, you had to do it all through the touch screen, and didn't like it. Really did not like it. But hey, that's what some people are into. So, I mean, there's definitely people out there who are probably super excited to adjust their seats through their touchscreen. But let's jump into your comments. How about that? Amanda saying, bodies made up. Yeah. Like, cars aren't. There's two sides of that, right? Like, when cars had metal bodies, they were a lot heavier and impacts were a lot worse than they are today. So I'm not sure about that, but it's funny, right? You watch a TV show, right? I love a good cop show, right? I've been watching The Rookie with Nathan Fillion, right? And they'll always get into like a shootout, right? And they open their car door and that's protecting them. Real life, that would not happen, right? Your car door would not stop anything from getting through it these days. Absolutely not. Do not be fooled by TV magic, because yeah, your car door ain't going to protect you from anything with, you know, what they're made out of. But again, the lighter material does have benefits. So it's like a give take. But Amanda also saying, you know, just roll down windows because, you know, when it's cold out, they get frozen shut. And yeah, like my first, this past winter here in Timmins, my first time, I swear, every time I went to get my bagel, I got a bad habit. All right. I like to get a bagel in the morning. Instead of doing it myself, I pay to get a bagel made for me. Hey, you got to have the awkward moment. You got to open up the door because you're like, yeah, my window won't go down because just the tiniest little bit of ice got on there. Just that little tiny sliver of ice. And my windows won't work no more.
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0: of Gone.
1: Josh Ross and First Taste of Gone. Country 93.1, yeah, up for 7 nominations during the CCMAs. So that's been a good year for Josh Ross. And with that, let's talk about something a little more local. You may have heard that the city's looking to hear from you when it comes to, well, garbage and waste management, recycling management, right? They're looking to create a roadmap that is going to cover the next 25 years. And, well, part of the big reasons they're doing this is the DeLauro landfill, right? It's getting, it's a critical asset to the community. And, well, it looks like it might be reaching that capacity limit. And building a replacement landfill, well, that could take decades and cost taxpayers millions of dollars. So they're looking for smarter ways to go about it. And, well, lucky for Timmins, they got old Dean Tripp here with the perfect answer.
2: Yeah, he's weird.
3: I think he's misunderstood.
1: Listen, the solution is Ski Hill. Now you're probably thinking, what are you talking about? Well, hear me out, okay? Because before coming to Timmins, I was in a little

0: community in southern Ontario called Cornwall. You might have heard it. Ryan heard of it. Ryan Gosling came from Cornwall. And, well, in Cornwall, they ran into a similar situation where one of the landfills had hit, like, max capacity, and it had been built up so high that, well, they turned around and they turned the landfill into a ski hill. And you might think that's not, there's no way that's true. Yeah, you can go ahead and look that up. You can type that into Google, and I'm sure it's going to tell you the same story. So I've been thinking, why not do the same here in Timmins, right? The Deloro Ski Hill Resort, right? That's got a bit of a ring to it. And then, hear me out, okay? All the income that's brought in from all the skiers and the big new tourist attraction we have here, right? That'll pay for the new landfill. Sometimes the solution is just so simple, you never think of it, right?
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1: Good morning, I'm Richard Coffin. The highest award for community service granted by the Rotary Club will be presented tonight to three Timmins people and one organization during a dinner at the Dante Club. Rotary Club of Timmins Porcupine President Samantha Genier says Colleen Landers, Ann McDonald, Wayne Bozer, and the Schumacher Lions Club will be named Paul Harris Fellows.
2: All of them have gone above and beyond for many years, giving back to the community, whether it's through sports or healthcare, education. They've all exceeded expectations of what a volunteer does.
1: Paul Harris founded Rotary International in 1905. Regulated visiting hours are coming back to the hospitals and long-term care facilities in Matheson, Iroquois Falls, and Cochrane for at least a six-month trial period. They replaced wide-open visiting hours. Mixed Group of Health Services CEO Paul Chatelaine says during COVID, the institutions began 24-hour visiting.
3: We consulted with our staff. They had some complaints. We'd be getting visitors all hours of the night. And I think, going back to our original visiting hours is just probably in the best interest for the safety for our patients and our staff.
1: Beginning October 1st, visitors will only be allowed between 8 in the morning and 10 at night. Prime Minister Mark Carney says Canada's always ready to strike a fair deal with the United States. When asked by reporters in Calgary, he reiterated they believe there's a mutually beneficial trade deal for Canada and the U.S., and he and his team are ready. Carney also says the two countries can compartmentalize and discuss other issues. He says he remains in regular contact with U.S. President Donald Trump and has spoken with him a couple of times in the last few days related to issues around Ukraine and Iran as part of their responsibility to work together. Ottawa says Prime Minister Mark Carney and Ukrainian President Vladimir Zelensky are forging a new chapter in the Canada-Ukraine partnership. In Calgary, the leaders signed a 100-year partnership declaration to work together in areas of defense, security, trade, and reconstruction. A series of new initiatives were also announced to bolster Canada's sovereign drone capabilities, expand co-production with Ukraine, and establish long-term cooperation on defense and security. It includes accelerating Canada's own drone production capabilities, a new partnership between two companies, one in each country, to develop and produce drones and drone-related technologies, and a government-to-government partnership to jointly produce uncrewed systems, counter-drone technologies, and priority munitions. In Country 93.1 Sports, the puck drops on the NOJHL regular season for the Timmins Rock tonight. They're visiting arch-rivals the Iroquois Falls Storm beginning at 7:30. For these stories and more, go to MyTimmonsNow.com.
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4: Mix of sun and cloud to start your weekend today, looking at a high of 23. And it'll be mostly clear tonight as it drops down to 15. Tomorrow, clouds rolling back in. You're going to see showers kicking off in the afternoon with a risk of a thunderstorm, high of 21. While Sunday's also calling for a chance of showers, it's going to be pretty cool on Sunday, just a high of 15. And taking a quick look at Monday to kick off your work week. Monday showing some sunshine. Well, right now in Timmins, misty in 3 degrees.
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0: Chris Goodwin Band, 'Cause That Girl, Country 93.1. And you ever been part of an exchange program, or you ever thought like that'd be a pretty neat experience? Like, where would you want to go? Would Australia perhaps be one of those spots on the list? Hey, you know, probably seems more appealing too as we get into this colder weather, you know, being somewhere where it's generally considered warm. But I have to admit, I would take the cold winters of Timmins any day over scary snakes and scary spiders. That's just me. Much happier here. Yeah, I can deal with the cold. I can't deal well with things that are poisonous. It's just not my cup of tea, so to speak. But yeah, it looks like Jade Eagleson, who was just here, right, for Rock on the River. That's one of the cool parts. We're trying to actually get a hold of him. Shane Button here has some contacts to some of the management over Jade Eagleson there. So trying to set up hopefully a chance to chat here in the near future. And we can get a little more deets right from Jade on this. But he's apparently being put into this exchange program where they're going to be sending him to Australia. This has to do with the CCMAs going down on September 19th, right? It's something that the CCMAs are doing. So next year, yeah, Jade Eagleson is going to be part of an exchange program. We're going to be sending him to Australia, and we are going to be getting Tyler Rodriguez back in exchange. And part of it, you know, being, you know, experience what it's like to be a country artist in Australia. And then for Tyler, obviously a chance to experience what it's like to be a country artist in Canada, which means to, you know, they got to come here, right? I mean, can you really be a Canadian country artist, like really, if you haven't been to Northern Ontario, like the heartland of country in Canada, the land of Shania Twain, the land where we have world-class country surrounding us everywhere, world-class outdoor activities? No. I mean, yeah, you can maybe play country music. You might sing well and perform well, but are you really Canadian country if you haven't spent a little time in Timmins? I dare say, I think not.
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0: bank.
1: Remove the tracking. I wonder what Robin means by that. Like the lane assist in the new vehicles? Is that something you would be happy to live without? We'll dive more into some of your comments on modern features in cars you would get rid of right after Riley Green. Think As You Drunk, Country 93.1.

0: Riley Green and Think As You Drunk Country 93.1. Yes, some modern vehicles, right? I know my stepfather got a new truck, and you know, if he had the knowledge and ability, he would probably take all the computers out of it. He would put the automatic windows back to crank up. And even Amanda made a great point in the comments section here on this piece. Join the conversation on our Facebook page, by the way, if you want to dabble on into it. Sorry, did I say that weird? you know, just the point, like, yeah, especially here in Timmins. It's like during the wintertime, after I got here in January, it was a treat when my windows actually went down. It was nice going to the drive-thru in the morning and not having to be a weirdo opening my car door and getting out just so I could pay and receive the delicious bagel that I crave every day. Some crank windows, at least you could muscle it back down. Because even like, I don't know what it is with the car I most recently got, but yeah, it seems like just the little tiniest bit of ice, just a little tiny bit of ice gets on there, and it's like, no, I ain't going to work today. Mm-mm. I'm going to stay up and stay closed. You got to open that door if you want your bagel. It's like, come on. Anyway, yeah, you're totally right. Having the crank windows was nice because then you could just, grah, and then, yeah, your window would open again because, yeah, sometimes it's not very much ice and it just freezes the whole thing shut. Leanne saying, I would bring back buttons and knobs, no more on-screen touchscreen menus. And yeah, I agree. It is kind of annoying. You know, everything now is in a tab somewhere. And, you know, you got to figure out, okay, what tab is the option I'm looking for in? And then you got to like screw around and figure that out. Meanwhile, since it's a touchscreen, most of the time you're trying to tap something, you're missing the mark, right? So it takes even longer to get to that setting you want. And I do appreciate the big GPS map, right? On one hand, I appreciate it. On the other hand, I'm aware that I can't get around anywhere on my own anymore. I don't pay attention because the GPS always takes me where I want to go. That's probably a bad thing. But yeah, I would also be down for buttons to come back to the car.
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7: The Haley Berry School of Mines legacy is more than 100 years long. It has influenced mining nationally and internationally. Northern College Dean of Mining, Trades, Technology, and Apprenticeships, Jamie Johnson, says graduates are shaping policy and running mines. They attribute their success to the school. Johnson says rejuvenation at HSM is in response to the national priority of critical minerals that leads to vast economic investment and development, especially in northern Ontario.
8: We keep saying we're the hub of mining. George Perriot says we're the epicenter of mining. All roads lead to Timmins, right? So we are in a very unique position to build the school's legacy into something that will shape the future of Canada, Canadian mining professionals. We're very excited.
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8: Now we're looking at a learning organized around industry-defined competencies. Industry has told us what we need to put in our curriculum, and we are listening.
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1: Good morning, I'm Richard Coffin. The highest award for community service granted by the Rotary Club will be presented tonight to three Timmins people and one organization during a dinner at the Dante Club. Rotary Club of Timmins Porcupine President Samantha Genier says Colleen Landers, Ann McDonald, Wayne Bozer, and the Schumacher Lions Club will be named Paul Harris Fellows.
2: All of them have gone above and beyond for many years, giving back to the community, whether it's through sports or healthcare, education. They've all exceeded expectations of what a volunteer does.
1: Paul Harris founded Rotary International in 1905. Regulated visiting hours are coming back to the hospitals and long-term care facilities in Matheson, Iroquois Falls, and Cochrane for at least a six-month trial period. They replaced wide-open visiting hours. Mixed Group of Health Services CEO Paul Chatelaine says during COVID, the institutions began 24-hour visiting.
3: We consulted with our staff. They had some complaints. We'd be getting visitors all hours of the night. And I think, going back to our original visiting hours is just probably in the best interest for the safety for our patients and our staff.
1: Beginning October 1st, visitors will only be allowed between 8 in the morning and 10 at night. Prime Minister Mark Carney says Canada's always ready to strike a fair deal with the United States. When asked by reporters in Calgary, he reiterated they believe there's a mutually beneficial trade deal for Canada and the U.S., and he and his team are ready. Carney also says the two countries can compartmentalize and discuss other issues. He says he remains in regular contact with U.S. President Donald Trump and has spoken with him a couple of times in the last few days related to issues around Ukraine and Iran as part of their responsibility to work together. Ottawa says Prime Minister Mark Carney and Ukrainian President Volodymyr Zelensky are forging a new chapter in the Canada-Ukraine partnership. In Calgary, the leaders signed a 100-year partnership declaration to work together in areas of defense, security, trade, and reconstruction. A series of new initiatives were also announced to bolster Canada's sovereign drone capabilities, expand co-production with Ukraine, and establish long-term cooperation on defense and security. It includes accelerating Canada's own drone production capabilities, a new partnership between two companies, one in each country, to develop and produce drones and drone-related technologies, and a government-to-government partnership to jointly produce uncrewed systems, counter-drone technologies, and priority munitions. In Country 93.1 Sports, the puck drops on the NOJHL regular season for the Timmins Rock tonight. They're visiting arch rivals the Iroquois Falls Storm beginning at 7:30. For these stories and more, go to MyTimmonsNow.com.
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6: Mix of sun and cloud to kick off your weekend. Looking at a high of 23 for today. And it'll be mostly clear tonight as it drops down to 15. Tomorrow, clouds rolling back in with showers kicking off in the afternoon. Risk of a thunderstorm as well. High of 21. While Sunday's also calling for a chance of showers, it's going to be a bit cooler with just a high of 15. And taking a look at Monday, seeing some sunshine to get your work week started. Well, right now in Timmins, it's partly cloudy and 3 degrees.
0: From dirt roads,
7: it's where I take my first beer.
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Faith Hill, Peace of My Heart, Country 93.1. And yeah, it won't be long till we're lacing up to help move a dream forward. Talking about the Terry Fox run, we'll get into it after James Barker Band.

0: James Barker Band, Somebody I Know, Country 93.1, and yeah, almost time to lace up, get moving, and help carry Terry Fox's dream forward, because the annual Terry Fox Run is coming up on Sunday, September 20th, and it's going to be kicking off at Gillies Lake, and you're invited. 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

0: Brett Eldridge, Drunk on Your Love, Country 93.1. And yeah, it seems like a lot of people are still a little drunk on Marvel movies. If anyone thought that superhero fatigue was a thing, well, wait till you hear this. So the new Avengers movie, it's hard not to know what's going on, right? Marvel put out that watch list of all the different films you got to check out before you make your way to Imagine Cinemas to see the Avengers Doomsday film when it comes out. But catch this, you might want to order your ticket now. Because even though the movie isn't set to come out for like a couple of months now, like months down the road, it's already made $50 million in pre-sales for people pre-ordering tickets to go see the movie. Isn't that wild? I don't think there's ever been another time in history where a movie had already brought in $50 million to the box office months before the movie even made it into theaters. So that is absolutely wild. So yeah, I wouldn't wait too long. I'm old school. I like to just go to the movie theater, buy my ticket when I get there, and go in and sit down. And yeah, times be changing, I suppose. I don't think that's something you're going to be able to do when it comes to this one. So yeah, if you want to check out Doomsday on that opening night, you might want to get your tickets sooner than later.
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1: Good morning, I'm Richard Coffin. The highest award for community service granted by the Rotary Club will be presented tonight to three Timmins people in one organization during a dinner at the Dante Club. Rotary Club of Timmins Porcupine President Samantha Genier says Colleen Landers, Ann McDonald, Wayne Bozer, and the Schumacher Lions Club will be named Paul Harris Fellows.
2: All of them have gone above and beyond for many years, giving back to the community, whether it's through sports or healthcare, education. They've all exceeded expectations of what a volunteer does.
1: Paul Harris founded Rotary International in 1905. Regulated visiting hours are coming back to the hospitals and long-term care facilities in Matheson, Iroquois Falls, and Cochrane for at least a six-month trial period. They replaced wide-open visiting hours. Mixed Group of Health Services CEO Paul Chatelaine says during COVID, the institutions began 24-hour visiting.
3: We consulted with our staff. They had some complaints. We'd be getting visitors all hours of the night. And I think, going back to our original visiting hours is just probably in the best interest for and safety for our patients and our staff.
1: Beginning October 1st, visitors will only be allowed between 8 in the morning and 10 at night. Prime Minister Mark Carney says Canada's always ready to strike a fair deal with the United States. When asked by reporters in Calgary, he reiterated they believe there's a mutually beneficial trade deal for Canada and the U.S., and he and his team are ready. Carney also says the two countries can compartmentalize and discuss other issues. He says he remains in regular contact with U.S. President Donald Trump and has spoken with him a couple of times in the last few days related to issues around Ukraine and Iran as part of their responsibility to work together. Ottawa says Prime Minister Mark Carney and Ukrainian President Volodymyr Zelensky are forging a new chapter in the Canada-Ukraine partnership. In Calgary, the leaders signed a 100-year partnership declaration to work together in areas of defense, security, trade, and reconstruction. A series of new initiatives were also announced to bolster Canada's sovereign drone capabilities, expand co-production with Ukraine, and establish long-term cooperation on defense and security. It includes accelerating Canada's own drone production capabilities, a new partnership between two companies, one in each country, to develop and produce drones and drone-related technologies, and a government-to-government partnership to jointly produce uncrewed systems, counter-drone technologies, and priority munitions. 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They're visiting arch-rivals the Iroquois Falls Storm beginning at 7:30. For these stories and more, go to mytimmonsnow.com.
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6: Mix of sun and cloud to kick off your weekend. High at 23 for today. And it'll be mostly clear tonight as it's dropping down to 15. Tomorrow, clouds rolling back in with showers kicking off in the afternoon. Looking at a risk of a thunderstorm tomorrow as well. High at 21. While Sunday's also calling for a chance of showers, it's going to cool down with a high of 15. Quick look at Monday. Sunshine for Monday to kick off the work week. Well, right now in Timmins, it's partly cloudy.
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somehow, some way. We was falling fast, we was jumping in. Blue jean halo hanging off a limb. Two American kids, just like them. Every time they play, and it blew us away.

0: Kim and the Glory Boys, If I Go Missing Country, 93.1. And yes, tonight is that first round of the NOJHL for the Timmins Rock, going into the regular season here, taking on Iroquois Falls, going up against the Storm tonight. Puck drop, 7:30. And yes, they're entering this with a good chunk of momentum after some exhibition games on this past weekend. They ended up taking both those games home with them. Well, I mean, they're here at home at the MAC, but regardless to that, yes, they will be spending those first four games during the NOJHL season on the road. And that kicks off tonight with them in Iroquois Falls. Once again, 7:30 is when that puck is going to be dropping. And yeah, we're going to have a few games to wait before they're back here at the MAC. It won't be till their fifth game when they take on the Sioux Thunderbirds here at the MAC. So let's cheer them on from home while they're out there on the road, getting those first four games under their belt. And yeah, I really think that the Timmins Rock are going to have a really good season. They had a great season last year, too. I mean, right to the finals. And yeah, you know, they may have been second place overall in the end, but oh, I got a feeling this year they're going to be getting that championship, and they're going to be bringing it back to Timmins.
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0: Rodney Atkins, Take a Back Road, Country 93.1. All right. So, yeah, dads can be definitely one of the hardest individuals to please, right? When it comes to buying gifts, I find, you know, when shopping for my stepfather, always a challenge. Because, you know, even things that you think are cool, well, you know, if your dad's a little old school or your stepdad, yeah, it can be hard to please them. And well, when it comes to getting new features in a vehicle, it's not always something that everybody is always desiring. I know my stepfather would love to have no power windows anymore because, well, as he says, just something else to go wrong and break. Keeping it simple is the way to go. And with that, let's check out some of your comments on things that you wish we're just a little simpler when it comes to a vehicle. Let's see. We have Andrea saying, remove all the sensors. Oh, my goodness. I feel that. I mean, yeah, they're handy and they do a lot for safety, but I understand why they can be annoying because as Andrea's saying, like, they get a bit of snow on the car and suddenly it's just that sensor going off nonstop. And I know where I live, my apartment building, they've only done lawn maintenance twice this entire summer. So the weeds have gotten like, you know, 4 or 5 feet tall. And there's a few in the driveway. And when I'm backing out, my car thinks there's somebody there. So it initiates that automatic anti-impact brake. And it just makes that sound. And I just, every time I hear my car make that sound, all I can think is that can't be good for it.
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0: Mix of sun and cloud to kick off your weekend. High at 23 for today. And it'll be mostly clear tonight as it's dropping down to 15. Tomorrow, clouds rolling back in with showers kicking off in the afternoon. Looking at a risk of a thunderstorm tomorrow as well. High at 21. While Sunday's also calling for a chance of showers, it's going to cool down with a high of 15. Quick look at Monday. Sunshine for Monday to kick off the work week. Well, right now in Timmins, it's partly cloudy.
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0: Jelly Rolling Hands Up Country 93.1. And yeah, we got Tim filling in for Shane Button today. So Tim's going to be coming in to keep you company till 2 o'clock and enjoy the rest of your weekend. If you get a chance to get out there to the fall fair this weekend with your kids, I hope you and the family have an incredible time. And again, that's going down at the Mount Joy Arena throughout the weekend. So get out there, enjoy that fall fair, and enjoy that weather today, because that high of 23 today, I really do feel like this is that moment. Squeeze out all those last second summer activities. Get them all crammed in today as you can, because yeah, we're going to see it cool down quite a bit during the weekend, especially on Sunday when it goes to that high of 15. Yeah, fall is definitely here, but hey, it brings the fall fair too. So get out there, have fun, enjoy that cotton candy, win a bunch of stuffed animals, and have a ton of fun on those rides with the family. Tim's coming in next.
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0: 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Good morning, I'm Tim Rout. 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Daryl Lane turns 59, love from Stacy. Chris Nyers is 56, hugs from Monica. And Raina Fitzpatrick is the big 1-3 today, love from Mom and Cindy. You got somebody you want to add to the list? 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
0: If you're thinking of mowing the lawn this afternoon, this would be the day to do it. High 23, low 15, mainly sunny. Few showers expected tomorrow, high 21. An overcast with a chance of rain for Sunday, high 15.
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1: Lone Star, Mr. Mom, Country 93.1. Tim sitting in for Shane, 264-9310, our text line. This comes from Richard. Good morning, Tim. I had a guy come to the door the other day complaining that we park our truck too close to the edge of the road. I told him that it's still in our driveway and isn't overhanging, but he went on about some bylaw and said he would report me. We went back and forth a couple of times. Finally, I just closed the door. What do you do with someone like that? Well, Richard, not to criticize your attempt at neighborliness, good for you, but I'd probably say something like, get off my lawn, and then slam the door.
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1: 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Speaking of which, happy 25th goes out to Mackenzie Foy, love from Jameth. Happy 22nd birthday to Beth Jarvis from Mom and Dad. And happy 76th birthday to Irene Pallant, love Edward, James, Kenneth, and Scott. Got anybody?

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6: If you're thinking of mowing the lawn this afternoon, this would be the day to do it. High 23, low 15, mainly sunny. Few showers expected tomorrow. High 21, an overcast with a chance of rain for Sunday. High 15.
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0: Chris Stapleton starting over Country 93.1. Tim sitting in for Shane, 264-9310 to text. Do you remember where you were when you first heard about 9/11? Amy and I were newlyweds. We were standing in the kitchen of our tiny little apartment. We had this really, really little television, a little black and white thing set up on the counter. Watching, I couldn't tell you what, making some breakfast, and then there was a news flash. An airplane had flown into one of the World Trade Center towers. We looked at each other and thought, my goodness, that's got to be the worst aviation accident in history. Horrible, but at least flying is still the safest way to travel. But then, not long thereafter, the second plane hit the other tower, and we looked at each other and instantly knew it was war. A war that Canada was embroiled in for 12 and a half years. Do you remember where you were on 9/11?
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0: If you're thinking of mowing the lawn this afternoon, this would be the day to do it. High 23, low 15, mainly sunny. Few showers expected tomorrow. High 21, and overcast with a chance of rain for Sunday. High 15.
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0: Lady A, American Honey, Country 93.1. I'm Tim, sitting in for Shane, 264-9310, our text line. Getting to your emails, Matt writes, this will be my first year taking our son Brandon hunting. Just small game, he's only 8, and probably can't handle much. But I'm excited to get him out there and teach him some gun safety and bushcraft. He's a bit hyperactive, so we thought we'd wait until he was old enough to sit still and be quiet. But he's doing pretty good this year, so it's time. And he goes on, Matt, thank you very much. Any hunting plans this month?
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0: If you're thinking of mowing the lawn this afternoon, this would be the day to do it. High 23, low 15, mainly sunny. Few showers expected tomorrow, high 21. An overcast with a chance of rain for Sunday, high 15.
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0: There's Alabama with a real classic you can relate to. I'm in a hurry. Country 93.1. Carissa has shared the following. I'm thinking about running my first marathon. I've done many 5Ks and last year a 10K, and it went so well, I think maybe it's time to step up. I head to London for Dam Hill, that's D-A-M Hill Marathon, later this month, and I'm totally pumped. My mom, who is also a runner, says she wishes she could join me. We run together all the time, but she's 53 and feels it would be too much. When I get back, do you think you could interview me, Carissa? Absolutely.
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1: I'm Bob McIntyre. The annual Take Back the Night March will be happening in three communities in this area next week. Tuesday, it's in Iroquois Falls. Cochrane is the following night, and Timmins next Thursday. Timmins and Area Women in Crisis is part of a consortium of organizers. Executive Director Julie Nobert-DeMarkey says the march wouldn't be necessary if gender-based violence was eradicated.
2: We would need to remind women and individuals that they deserve to be in spaces without fear of any type of violence.
1: All three events begin at 6:30 in Iroquois Falls. It leaves from the arena. In Cochrane, it starts at the waterfront. And in Timmins, from the Women in Crisis Center at 355 Wilson Avenue. It appears the town of Kapuskasing might save money by not holding a municipal election next month. The positions of mayor, six councillors, and all school board trustees have been acclaimed. Administrator Chantal Guilmette says a little more than half of the $60,000 it would have cost to have a vote could be retained. She adds, even though there are four returning councillors, an orientation program needs to take place.
3: They are still required to go through the full orientation all over again, because let's face it, 4 years, things change, legislation can change. We also have two new members of council, and we want to work as a group.
1: Unless there is a by-election, the town will have to wait 4 years until the next municipal election to use its online voting system. Guilmette says the cost was covered through a modernization grant. She adds that staff won't necessarily be sitting idle on election night. They're offering their services to area municipalities that might need a hand. Ottawa says Prime Minister Carney and Ukrainian President Volodymyr Zelensky are forging a new chapter in the Canada-Ukraine partnership. In Calgary yesterday, the leaders signed a 100-year partnership declaration to work together in areas of defense, security, trade, and reconstruction. A series of new initiatives will bolster Canada's sovereign drone capabilities, expand co-production with Ukraine, and establish long-term cooperation on defense and security. It includes accelerating Canada's own drone production capabilities, a new partnership between two companies, one in each country, to develop and produce drones and related technologies, and a government-to-government partnership to jointly produce uncrewed systems, counter-drone technologies, and priority munitions. For these stories and more, go to MyTimmonsNow.com.
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6: If you're thinking of mowing the lawn this afternoon, this would be the day to do it. High 23, low 15, mainly sunny. Few showers expected tomorrow. High 21, an overcast with a chance of rain for Sunday. High 15.
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0: Lee Bryce, One of Them Girls, Country 93.1. Good afternoon, I'm Tim Rout, sitting in for Shane Button once again, 264-9310, our text line. Here's a question from Becky, a very long time and faithful listener. My son Hunter would like to know if you yodel, and if so, could you please? Hunter, I'm sorry. I do not, in fact, yodel, but I play a mean kazoo.
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0: 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And a listener has shared a thought on a subject we haven't really touched on lately. Parents labor for years to provide a home for their children, to raise them in the family's shared values and worldview, but sometimes those values don't stick. That worldview never quite materializes, and that's what this listener's getting at. We're choosing to withhold his name. He writes in part, "What troubles us most is our work ethic. We are both hard workers, some would say workaholics, and we have trained our son and daughter to follow this. But neither of them do. Our son, 19, sits around playing video games, and our daughter, who turns 17 this month, says her long-term goal is to live at home until we kick her out and then go on welfare. I feel ashamed, not only of them, but of myself." And he goes on, "My friend, thank you. If you have kids, are they learning or have they learned and adopted your values?" 264-9310.
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0: If you're thinking of mowing the lawn this afternoon, this would be the day to do it. High 23, low 15, mainly sunny. Few showers expected tomorrow, high 21. And overcast with a chance of rain for Sunday, high 15.
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1: 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I'm Tim sitting in for Shane. Here are a few more local birthdays. 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Celebrating tomorrow, Sarah Holmes turns 32. 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

0: Kate Eagleson shaking in them boots. 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I'm Tim sitting in for Shane. 264-9310, our text line. And every once in a while, you run into somebody who reminds you of your grandmother. And for me, that's Sandy. Sandy writes, I would like to do a shout out to my grandson, Court, who got his license today. This was yesterday. We are so very proud of you and wish you a safe and long driving career. You can drive your grandpa's pickup truck anytime. Just stay away from my Buick.
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0: If you're thinking of mowing the lawn this afternoon, this would be the day to do it. High 23, low 15, mainly sunny. Few showers expected tomorrow. High 21, and overcast with a chance of rain for Sunday. High 15.
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0: And that's Blake Shelton's Stay Country or Die Tryin', Country 93.1. I'm Tim Rout, sitting in for Shane Button, 264-9310, our text line. This is from Peter. He says, my son, Ryan, 15, loves to fish. Last weekend, he caught a 5-pound pike. It's not like it's a record or anything, but for him, it's his biggest. Shout out, please. You bet, Pete. Ryan, well done, son. If you're looking for a taxidermist, I got a buddy.
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7: If you're thinking of mowing the lawn this afternoon, this would be the day to do it. High 23, low 15, mainly sunny. Few showers expected tomorrow. High 21, and overcast with a chance of rain for Sunday. High 15.
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0: Sober, Country 93.1. How you doing? Happy Friday. I'm Carly Kincaid. We are already well into the afternoon, and I will never be a person that says you need to stay until the end of the workday. So I think you should just full well leave right now. It is going to be a bit of a wet weekend, so keep that in mind. Doesn't mean you still can't have fun. Morgan Wallen, up next.
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8: A few clouds tonight, the low 15 degrees. Showers and risk of a thunderstorm tomorrow afternoon, the high 21. More showers possible Saturday night and Sunday, the low around 10, the high 14.
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0: It's the Washboard Union, Country 93.1. My name is Carly Kincaid, and I know a lot of people worry that AI or robots or technology will take their jobs. Well, give this some thought, okay? What would cost your employer more? You or a humanoid robot? So a two-legged humanoid robot would cost an employer about $400,000 over 5 years, because there's the initial fee, then there's software and there's maintenance. So it's not actually cheap. And then you have to say, well, where does my salary fall into that range? If you're making less than $400,000 over 5 years, then you are gold. And just because humanoid robots don't need vacation days doesn't mean that they still won't crash.
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0: plans for the weekend? The Cochrane Fall Fair started yesterday, but it's on today too, so you can get up close and personal with livestock. You can learn about the importance of agriculture in Northern Ontario. Demos and exhibits. There's live entertainment, chainsaw carving. That sounds very cool. A petting zoo for the kids or adults, I don't judge. Same with inflatables. They're for the kids, but if they let you take off your shoes and go jump as well, I'm not going to judge. Alongside the fair are the Polar Horse Riders. They're holding a Western gaming show over the weekend as well. You've got more information at mytimmonsnow.com.
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5: A few clouds tonight, the low 15 degrees. Showers and risk of a thunderstorm tomorrow afternoon, the high 21. More showers possible Saturday night and Sunday, the low around 10, the high 14.
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But ain't got much memory of the scenes, come to think I missed them all. And damn,

Speaking of the coast, remember Pfeiffer Beach, you and me. That sunset, cliffs by the sea, and the night rolled in. And you still talk about that moon that I can't recall. 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

0: Chase Rice, Country 93.1. Happy Friday. I'm Carly Kincaid. If you're looking for something fun to do this weekend, the Archie Dillon Sportsplex Pool is open again after the seasonal maintenance. It's been open for a little bit, but there's also now the new rock climbing wall that's been installed. I've rock climbed in the past. I'm not particularly good at it, I'm not going to lie, but it is still super fun, so you can find out more by going to the city's website. I'm Carly Kincaid. I don't have big plans this weekend. I think I'm probably going to do some house cleaning. And I don't want to officially call it fall house cleaning. However, some of the things that I hope to do, I don't want to do again until this time next year.
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8: A few clouds tonight, the low 15 degrees. Showers and risk of a thunderstorm tomorrow afternoon, the high 21. More showers possible Saturday night and Sunday, the low around 10, the high 14.
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0: John Morgan, Kid Myself, Country 93.1. How much do you walk every day or every week? We take the dogs out usually every evening and we put in between 2.5 and 3K. So the steps add up. I looked on my phone to see where I'm at. And on average for this month, I'm doing about 5,200 steps a day. Now, researchers say that people taking fewer than 5,000 daily steps who walk briskly, like about 100 steps per minute, had a lower risk of death compared to those walking the same amount, but more slowly. And they also say that if singing while walking feels difficult, you're likely hitting the optimal pace.
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0: 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If you've got a young person in your circle between the ages of 9 and 18 who loves to sing, Timmins Symphony Youth Choir is having a thing on Sunday. So from 1 until 2, there's a drop-in session so you can find out more about it, what they do, how it works. And then between 2 and 3, there's an open rehearsal, which sounds super cool. It's happening at St. Matthew's Cathedral. You can find out more at mytimmonsnow.com. 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
7: A few clouds tonight, the low 15 degrees. Showers and risk of a thunderstorm tomorrow afternoon, the high 21. More showers possible Saturday night and Sunday, the low around 10, the high 14.
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1: I'm Bob McIntyre. The annual Take Back the Night March will be happening in three communities in this area next week. Tuesday, it's in Iroquois Falls. Cochrane is the following night, and Timmins next Thursday. Timmins and Area Women in Crisis is part of a consortium of organizers. Executive Director Julie Nobert-DeMarkey says the march wouldn't be necessary if gender-based violence was eradicated.
2: We would need to remind women and individuals that they deserve to be in spaces without fear of any type of violence.
1: All three events begin at 6:30 in Iroquois Falls. It leaves from the arena. In Cochrane, it starts at the waterfront. And in Timmins, from the Women in Crisis Center at 355 Wilson Avenue. While it appears the town of Kapuskasing might save money by not holding a municipal election in October, the positions of mayor, six councillors, and school board trustees have all been acclaimed. Administrator Chantal Guilmette says a little more than half of the $60,000 it would have cost to have a vote could be retained. She adds even though there are four returning councillors, an orientation program has to take place.
3: They are still required to go through the full orientation all over again because, let's face it, 4 years, things change, legislation can change. We also have two new members of council, and we want to work as a group.
1: Unless there's a by-election, the town will have to wait 4 years until the next municipal election to use its new online voting system. Guilmette says the cost was covered through a modernization grant. She adds that staff won't necessarily be sitting idle on election night. They're offering their services to area municipalities that might need a hand. Ottawa says Prime Minister Carney and Ukrainian President Volodymyr Zelensky are forging a new chapter in the Canada-Ukraine partnership. In Calgary yesterday, the leaders signed a 100-year partnership declaration to work together in areas of defense, security, trade, and reconstruction. A series of new initiatives will bolster Canada's sovereign drone capabilities, expand co-production with Ukraine, and establish long-term cooperation on defense and security. It includes accelerating Canada's own drone production capabilities, a new partnership between two companies, one in each country, to develop and produce drones and related technologies, and a government-to-government partnership to jointly produce uncrewed systems, counter-drone technologies, and priority munitions. In Country 93.1 sports, the puck drops on the NOJHL regular season for the Timmins Rock and the Iroquois Falls Storm tonight. They're playing each other in the Falls at 7:30. For these stories and more, go to mytimmonsnow.com.
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1: A few clouds tonight, the low 15 degrees. Showers and risk of a thunderstorm tomorrow afternoon, the high 21. More showers possible Saturday night and Sunday, the low around 10, the high 14.
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0: Cody, a man without a woman, Country 93.1, getting closer to clocking out, heading home for the weekend. I'm Carly Kincaid. Well, it happens, you know, a few times a year where you go to somebody else's house for supper, right? Maybe it's Easter or Thanksgiving, maybe it's Christmas, and everybody brings something. Now, the trouble I have with this is that everybody cooks better than I do, and so I never really know what to bring, which means that we bring buns and or salad. That's kind of been our thing. Well, I saw something online, and it was like, if you bring this, they will never, ever ask you to bring anything again. I might try it. So, you know, the Jell-O salads, then they go in that mold and, you know, strawberry or whatever kind of Jell-O, and then you put some fruit cocktail. It would be delicious. Well, if you make it with just plain regular gelatin and put things like kiwi and olives and clams and ham and all of these different weird random things that are fine on their own, but not when you put them together in gelatin. If you bring that, they will never ask you to bring anything again.
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7: This is Driving the North, the stories of the industries and people who continue to make a difference across the region. This month, we highlight Northern College. As a community college, partnerships with that community are vital to Northern College. President and CEO Mitch Dumas says they offer opportunities, such as the recent Discovery Mining announcement of $5 million towards the Sports Dome and program development. Industries provide funding to fill their own needs through college programs and help develop curriculum.
8: It's an important relationship to have, and we look to have as many more as we can in the future, right, to help support the exact needs that the industries are lacking and have openings for and plan for the future.
7: Dumas adds that funding also comes from tuition and other supports from industry.
8: 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The Sports Dome hopefully will obviously provide some funding for us as well to help with the bottom line. So all of those different pots together make up what the funding to operate a college.
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0: Nitty Gritty Dirt Band, Country 93.1. Now, if someone walked up to you and offered you $1,000, if you could immediately change a car's tire on the spot, would you be able to do it? And no, you cannot watch a YouTube video first. I wouldn't be able to do it. There is no way. I've seen it done, but that doesn't mean that I could do it. Well, according to this new study, 39% of people say that they could do it, which means that 61%, myself included, could not. What about sewing on a button? 60% of people can do that. 67% of people say they could change a baby's diaper on the spot, which means that 33% could not. That sounds like a kind of scary situation. And what about cooking white rice? 73% of people say they could do that on the spot. I mean, it sounds easy, right? I prefer minute rice.
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12: A few clouds tonight, the low 15 degrees. Showers and risk of a thunderstorm tomorrow afternoon, the high 21. More showers possible Saturday night and Sunday, the low around 10, the high 14.
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0: Okay, if you are looking for something super fun and super scary to do tonight, and those two things can happen at the same time, super fun and super scary, The Grind. It's a triple feature tonight with Night of the Living Dead, Slither, and The Return of the Living Dead. So it's at Imagine Cinemas, starts at 8 o'clock, and it's only $15 to get in on this, and you can watch all three shows. 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
1: I'm Bob McIntyre. The annual Take Back the Night March will be happening in three communities in this area next week. Tuesday, it's in Iroquois Falls. Cochrane is the following night, and Timmins next Thursday. Timmins and Area Women in Crisis is part of a consortium of organizers. Executive Director Julie Nobert-DeMarkey says the march wouldn't be necessary if gender-based violence was eradicated.
2: We would need to remind women and individuals that they deserve to be in spaces without fear of any type of violence.
1: All three events begin at 6:30 in Iroquois Falls. It leaves from the arena. In Cochrane, it starts at the waterfront. And in Timmins, from the Women in Crisis Center at 355 Wilson Avenue. Well, it appears the town of Kapuskasing might save money by not holding a municipal election in October. The positions of mayor, six councillors, and school board trustees have all been acclaimed. Administrator Chantal Gilmet says a little more than half of the $60,000 it would have cost to have a vote could be retained. She adds even though there are four returning councillors, an orientation program has to take place.
3: They are still required to go through the full orientation all over again because let's face it, 4 years, things change, legislation can change. We also have two new members of council, and we want to work as a group.
1: Unless there's a by-election, the town will have to wait 4 years until the next municipal election to use its new online voting system. Gilmet says the cost was covered through a modernization grant. She adds that staff won't necessarily be sitting idle on election night. They're offering their services to area municipalities that might need a hand. Ottawa says Prime Minister Carney and Ukrainian President Volodymyr Zelensky are forging a new chapter in the Canada-Ukraine partnership. In Calgary yesterday, the leaders signed a 100-year partnership declaration to work together in areas of defense, security, trade, and reconstruction. A series of new initiatives will bolster Canada's sovereign drone capabilities, expand co-production with Ukraine, and establish long-term cooperation on defense and security. It includes accelerating Canada's own drone production capabilities, a new partnership between two companies, one in each country, to develop and produce drones and related technologies, and a government-to-government partnership to jointly produce uncrewed systems, counter-drone technologies, and priority munitions. In Country 93.1 sports, the puck drops on the NOJHL regular season for the Timmins Rock and the Iroquois Falls Storm tonight. They're playing each other in the Falls at 7:30. For these stories and more, go to MyTimmonsNow.com.
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1: A few clouds tonight, the low 15 degrees. Showers and risk of a thunderstorm tomorrow afternoon, the high 21. More showers possible Saturday night and Sunday, the low around 10, the high 14.
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0: Summer things are wrapping up and the fall and winter things will start to begin. Well, Mountjoy Farmers Market, Saturdays from 9 until noon at Pavilion Park until October 10th. So you'll want to go prior to that and get all of your stuff. And then maybe you can even freeze some of it, which would be good. I'm Carly Kincaid heading into the weekend. And well, Northern Ontario is a special, special place. So we want to feature some of the businesses that really help to drive the economy across the region. It's something we're calling Driving the North. And so you'll hear their stories twice daily, 8:20 and 4:20. 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Around here, it's a family
1: 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It's a long, long line of husbands, kids, pets. 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

0: Dan and Shay, Country 93.1. Do you believe in time travel? I'm talking like Back to the Future type of time travel, because a 90-year-old mural is fueling conspiracy theories, because when you look at it, an indigenous figure in this painting appears to be holding a modern smartphone. I'm not even joking, because I'm looking at it and that's exactly what it looks like he's holding. And this painting comes from 1937. Now, they say that he's probably just holding a mirror or something else, but honestly, when you look at it, it's a cell phone.
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13: A few clouds tonight, the low 15 degrees. Showers and risk of a thunderstorm tomorrow afternoon, the high 21. More showers possible Saturday night and Sunday, the low around 10, the high 14.
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0: Tonight and every Friday night, we give you 90s at 9 from 9 until 10:30. There's no host. There's the 90s slow dance around 9:50, so you can hold close the one you love. And Guaranteed Garth around 10:04, so the second song in the 10 o'clock hour. I'm Carly Kincaid. That's it. That's all for me. I'm out. Thank you for being here. We will do this all over again on Monday. I hope you have a fun and safe weekend. Luke Combs is next.
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1: I'm Bob McIntyre. The annual Take Back the Night March will be happening in three communities in this area next week. Tuesday, it's in Iroquois Falls. Cochrane is the following night, and Timmins next Thursday. Timmins and Area Women in Crisis is part of a consortium of organizers. Executive Director Julie Nobert-DeMarkey says the march wouldn't be necessary if gender-based violence was eradicated.
2: We would need to remind women and individuals that they deserve to be in spaces without fear of any type of violence.
1: All three events begin at 6:30 in Iroquois Falls. It leaves from the arena. In Cochrane, it starts at the waterfront. And in Timmins, from the Women in Crisis Center at 355 Wilson Avenue. Well, it appears the town of Kapuskasing might save money by not holding a municipal election in October. The positions of mayor, six councillors, and school board trustees have all been acclaimed. Administrator Chantal Guilmette says a little more than half of the $60,000 it would have cost to have a vote could be retained. She adds even though there are four returning councillors, an orientation program has to take place.
3: They are still required to go through the full orientation all over again because let's face it, 4 years, things change, legislation can change. We also have two new members of council, and we want to work as a group.
1: Unless there's a by-election, the town will have to wait 4 years until the next municipal election to use its new online voting system. Guilmette says the cost was covered through a modernization grant. She adds that staff won't necessarily be sitting idle on election night. They're offering their services to area municipalities that might need a hand. Ottawa says Prime Minister Carney and Ukrainian President Volodymyr Zelensky are forging a new chapter in the Canada-Ukraine partnership. In Calgary yesterday, the leaders signed a 100-year partnership declaration to work together in areas of defense, security, trade, and reconstruction. A series of new initiatives will bolster Canada's sovereign drone capabilities, expand co-production with Ukraine, and establish long-term cooperation on defense and security. It includes accelerating Canada's own drone production capabilities, a new partnership between two companies, one in each country, to develop and produce drones and related technologies, and a government-to-government partnership to jointly produce uncrewed systems, counter-drone technologies, and priority munitions. In Country 93.1 sports, the puck drops on the NOJHL regular season for the Timmins Rock and the Iroquois Falls Storm tonight. They're playing each other in the Falls at 7:30. For these stories and more, go to MyTimmonsNow.com.
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1: A few clouds tonight, the low 15 degrees. Showers and risk of a thunderstorm tomorrow afternoon, the high 21. More showers possible Saturday night and Sunday, the low around 10, the high 14.
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6: A few clouds tonight, the low 15 degrees. Showers and risk of a thunderstorm tomorrow afternoon, the high 21. More showers possible Saturday night and Sunday, the low around 10, the high 14.
0: From the back roads to the highways.
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5: A few clouds tonight, the low 15 degrees. Showers and risk of a thunderstorm tomorrow afternoon, the high 21. More showers possible Saturday night and Sunday, the low around 10, the high 14.
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4: A few clouds tonight, the low 15 degrees. Showers and risk of a thunderstorm tomorrow afternoon, the high 21. More showers possible Saturday night and Sunday, the low around 10, the high 14.
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